Damn, you stressing me, judge me all the time. Damn, you sweating me, can't kick it right now. I can't eventually, you mad at me. Okay, what, you can't sit next to me? Nah, I've been your day once, it's fifth and sesame. This the type of petty bullshit you texted me. This the type of level you swooped to get to me. You

0: pair of new gym fucking socks. 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Where you tryna go, cause it's smoke at the top. 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We was just on Young Street, they was eating it up. My life in a movie, bitch, it's just us. They can't find a shooter, bitch, cause it's us. Us, us, it was us.
1: Nigga shot my brother, nah, I don't know who to trust. My odds be so broke that we been shooting at the bus. Bro say play it patient, nah, dog, I'm in a rush. I'm trying to book, ayy, I'm trying to shoot.

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1: Every single year, what I'm grossing, nigga, bigger. If I really pop it, I have some niggas triggered.
2: My bad.
1: I ain't no real rapper, I'm a fucking grave digger.
2: Pussy.
1: He don't like me cause my niggas killed one of his niggas.
2: Bitch.
1: Pitch black paint, but the seats stay vanilla.
2: Go.
1: I

I'm getting leaner. Do a show and then I re-up. Black gang, she ain't love a madamina. How I got six girls and a four-seater. She a creamer. You're my love, you're a dreamer. 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And I look outside, like for real, yeah.

Somebody have to stand up and defend the children till the end. War fi cease. Papa cry for justice and mama ball for peace. Baby crying and him don't have nothing at all fi eat. 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Still every day the energy prices increase. Tell the Spanish and the Frenchmen.

0: The secret is in your hands. 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The youngest at 18 and the oldest at 110 can make a difference. Make your plan now to vote, because right now, there are forces trying to take your vote away in November. I hear voices on the left. I hear voices on the right. I've been following everything, but what I have not heard is a unanimous commitment to atone for the sins of this country.
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1: Muy reconocible Cypress Hill con este famosísimo Insane in the Brain.

Some they suffer the care, some no they care to be fair. Human being they beware, others they really prepare. Something go take all your day, whimsically fickle pickle a pig. Bring me so lot to do a celebrate. Charlie, you know, say they never go there.